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23: The top stories this hour. Germany's Chancellor has promised to defend freedom, openness and liberalism as investigations into Saturday's van and stabbing attack at Berlin Pride continues. The suspect, a 21-year-old German-born man of Lebanese descent, was shot dead by police last night. He had known links to Islamists, and a recent prison sentence was switched to a non-custodial one. Dr. Hans-Jacob Schindler from the Counter-Extremism Project says that must be investigated.
10: It has to be looked at why they came to the conclusion it's okay to let him leave before he has to sit out his sentence. There must have been some risk assessment that said it's okay to release him back into society.
23: A baby girl is among four people killed following a car crash on the A38 in Derby on Saturday night. Two women, who were 18 and 30, and a 36-year-old man, were pronounced dead at the scene. Andy Byrne will host Volodymyr Zelensky later, his first international visitor since taking office a week ago. The Prime Minister is expected to say he'll maintain unwavering support for Ukraine in its war with Russia. A man will appear in court later, charged with the attempted rape of two women in Rochdale on Saturday morning. Harvey Symes, who's 23, is also accused of making threats to kill. In sport, Britain's Lando Norris won the Hungarian Grand Prix, the title holder's first race victory of the F1 season. The McLaren driver crossed the line ahead of Max Verstappen, with championship leader Kimi Antonelli finishing third. Meanwhile, Luke Littler has made it back-to-back titles at the World Matchday Darts in Blackpool. The defending champion won 18-9 against Welshman Gerwyn Price in the final.
15: It's been one of the best weeks of my life. The darts I've played, and yeah, it's not been easy. Nico on debut, and then Nathan, and then Josh, and then Dirk, and then now, guys, it's been tough. The stats may look like it's easy, but when you're on this stage and how hot it is, it's not easy.
23: And Angharad Evans picked up Scotland's fourth gold medal of the Commonwealth Games with victory in the 100 metres breaststroke final. She added to Reuben Ward winning the gymnastics men's all-round event earlier. From Sky News, I'm Stevie Shillinglaw.
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20: Top stories this hour. Police are working to find out if the suspect who targeted Berlin Pride celebrations had accomplices. 21-year-old Abdul Balut was shot dead after apparently trying to charge at police. One person was killed in the van and stabbing rampage on Saturday night and 29 injured in what's being treated as an Islamist terror attack. Here's German Chancellor Friedrich Merz.
21: This is poison for our freedom. It is continuing to attack our society. Any party political differences can be set aside. We will defend the freedom of our society.
20: Andy Burnham will host Vladimir Zelensky later, his first international visitor since taking office a week ago. The Prime Minister is expected to say he'll maintain unwavering support for Ukraine in its war with Russia. A 33-year-old man has been arrested on suspicion of causing death by dangerous driving after four people, including a baby girl, were killed following a crash in Derby. Emergency services were called to the A38 on Saturday night. There's no decision yet on whether to order a full evacuation of Bordeaux. A huge wildfire is moving ever closer to the French city. And in central Spain, more than 75,000 people have been moved out of their homes. Reuben Ward says the home crowd pushed him to Commonwealth glory in the men's all-round gymnastics. He became the first Scotsman ever to take gold in the event at the Glasgow Arena. And Ward tells us what his highlights of the day have been.
12: I think seeing the final score come through and knowing that I won the gold medal and like everyone jumping around me and absolutely screaming, jumping, that was so special. I think that was like a wave of emotions that I've never experienced. And then standing up in front of the crowd with my flag on and you're just living the moment, being in the moment.
20: Meanwhile, St Mirren have been drawn away to Rangers in the last 16 of the Scottish League Cup. The holders progressed despite a 1-0 defeat at home to Dunfermline. And Slovenia's Tadej Pogacar has made cycling history at the Tour de France. The defending champions claimed a record-equalling fifth title. From Sky News, I'm Stevie Shillinglaw.
13: And now, across the UK, more of the decade that changed everything.
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25: Top stories this hour. The suspect behind Saturday's mass stabbing and van attack at Berlin Pride has been killed. The 21-year-old radicalized German-born man of Lebanese descent was tracked down to the northwest of the capital. Here's police spokesperson Jörn Flinder.
26: The suspect in the attack was located in an allotment garden complex in Spandau.
1: He approached our officers with a stabbing weapon, was stopped by our special operations unit using a firearm, and subsequently died.
25: One person was killed during Saturday's celebrations and 29 injured. Andy Burnham will host Volodymyr Zelensky later, his first international visitor since taking office a week ago. The Prime Minister is expected to say he'll maintain unwavering support for Ukraine in its war with Russia. Holidaymakers have been urged to stay away from Bordeaux as wildfires move ever closer to the city. An estimated 42,000 hectares have burned in the region, and the number of firefighters mobilised has grown to 2,500, backed by 18 planes and helicopters. These people sheltering in Bordeaux are frustrated.
15: The police arrived and told us we had to go with them. They brought us to stay here for a few days. We don't know how long.
16: Yes, we're worried because the fire isn't stopping. People tell us one thing and then another. We don't know. There's no information. So we're waiting. What else can we do?
25: A man will appear in court later charged with the attempted rape of two women in Rochdale on Saturday morning. Harvey Symes, who's 23, is also accused of making threats to kill. Britain's Lewis Hamilton has slipped 50 points off F1 Championship leader Kimi Antonelli going into the summer break. The Ferrari driver finished fourth at the Hungarian Grand Prix, but was demoted to fifth due to a penalty for speeding in the pit lane. Lando Norris won the race for the second year in a row. And Olympic medalists Louise Hinchcliffe and Charlie Dobson have both withdrawn from England's athletics team at the Commonwealth Games. The sprinter and the 400-metre runner join a growing list of high-profile absentees. From Sky News, I'm Stevie Shillinglaw.
17: And now, more of the decade that changed everything across the UK. Good times. Of the 1960s.

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21: Top stories this hour. Germany's Chancellor has promised to defend freedom, openness and liberalism as investigations into Saturday's van and stabbing attack at Berlin Pride continues. The suspect, a 21-year-old German-born man of Lebanese descent, was shot dead by police last night. He had known links to Islamists and a recent prison sentence was switched to a non-custodial one. Dr. Hans-Jacob Schindler from the Counter-Extremism Project says that must be investigated.
22: It has to be looked at why they came to the conclusion it's okay to let him leave before he has to sit out his sentence. There must have been some risk assessment that said it's okay to release him back into society.
21: Meanwhile, two people have died and several others injured in a shooting in Seattle in the US. Police are responding to the incident at a food festival. Andy Burnham will host Vladimir Zelensky later, his first international visitor since taking office a week ago. The two leaders will visit a naval base where hundreds of Ukrainian military personnel have spent weeks training. There's no decision yet on whether to order a full evacuation of Bordeaux. A huge wildfire is moving ever closer to the French city. And in central Spain, more than 75,000 people have been moved out of their homes. In sport, Britain's Lando Norris won the Hungarian Grand Prix, the title holder's first race victory of the F1 season. The McLaren driver crossed the line ahead of Max Verstappen, with championship leader Kimi Antonelli finishing third. Luke Littler, meanwhile, has made it back-to-back titles at the World Match Play Darts in Blackpool. The defending champion won 18-9 against Welshman Gerwyn Price in the final.
11: It's been one of the best weeks of my life. The darts I've played, and yeah, it's not been easy. Nico on debut, and then Nathan, and then Josh, and then Dirk, and then now Gez. It's been tough. The stats may look like it's easy, but when you're on this stage and how hot it is, it's not easy.
21: And Angharad Evans picked up Scotland's fourth gold medal of the Commonwealth Games with victory in the 100 metres breaststroke final. She added to Reuben Ward winning the gymnastics men all-rounder event earlier in the day. From Sky News, I'm Stevie Shillinglaw.
20: Now, going back to the decade that changed it all. Of the 1960s.

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I remember rain fondly. Carole King, Every Last Drop. That Monday morning feeling comes around all too regularly and all too frequently, right? Welcome along to another one. July the 27th, I'm Richard Allinson. How you doing? Hope you had a great weekend. Just gone six, it's all about the good times, by which I mean the Honeycombs, the Four Seasons, Simon and Garfunkel, and these

0: They are the Honeycombs with the Four Seasons, Simon and Garfunkel, and Levi Lawrence, Opie and Duke, the Four Tops, mixing up the greatest hits of the 1960s. This being a brand new week, more of your 60s selections on the way. Andy Castles is in Dorset. Palmina Evans is in Fulham in West London. Well, sorry, South West London. The Equals and Dobie Gray. Couple of great records, you two. Thank you. They are on their way. Oh, and Make Me a Winner. Fancy half a million quid.
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16: It's
3: trafficking in London this Monday morning through Greenwich following an incident in the Blackwall Tunnel. It has reopened but still very busy back towards the Woolwich Road flyover. And that to get busy anti-clockwise on the M25 from a lorry fire. Lane 1 remains closed just prior to Junction 3 for the M20 and the Swanley interchange. In Birmingham, following a serious accident, a section of the A38 Tyburn Road is closed between Salford Circus and Jarvis Way. Although the M42 has reopened both north and southbound from the weekend works around Junction 6 for Birmingham Airport.
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0: Mama Cass. She's out of the mamas and the papas. She's doing her own thing. It's getting better. Otis, a little tenderness. And Kinks with Days, the greatest hits of the 1960s. In just a moment, 1965. The Post Office Tower, as it is known in 1965, opens in London. It's Britain's tallest building, 620 feet. And how do the Hollies follow up their first number one? With the record I'm playing right after we hear what's happening.
1: Security is being tightened at World Pride in Amsterdam this weekend after a terror attack at the event in Berlin. Police shot and killed the suspect, a 21-year-old man who they say had previously tried to join Islamic State. One woman and 29 others were injured in the attack. Firefighters are facing extreme conditions as they try and stop wildfires from reaching the city of Bordeaux. Hundreds of thousands of people have been evacuated across France and Spain as dozens of fires rage. Two people have been killed and at least five others injured in a shooting at a food festival in Seattle. It's reported police have taken two suspects into custody. Andy Burnham says the UK support for Ukraine is unwavering. He'll welcome President Zelensky today and is expected to announce further military aid for the country. And it was a record-breaking and making day for Scotland at their home Commonwealth Games yesterday. And Gerard Evans became the first female breaststroker to win a gold medal in the 100 metres, while gymnast Reuben Ward became the first man to get gold in the all-round event. That's the latest. I'm Adam Richardson.
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0: Rolling Stones. And for the avoidance of any doubt, it is Monday, precisely, with the Ronettes and the Hollies, the greatest hits of the 1960s. Thank you for selecting your favourites from this decade as well. Andy Castles is in Dorset. Great record by Dobie Gray. Love that, Andy. That's coming soon. Palmina Evans is in Fulham in southwest London. I think you're a big Eddie Grant fan, Palmina, because you've chosen the big hit by the Equals. This is where you come in. Your favourite songs from the 1960s. You don't have to have been around this decade to have a favourite song from this decade. It's richard@greatesthitsradio.co.uk. That's the email address. Your favourite songs from the 60s, they still rock your world all these years later. Tell us all about them and we'll play them. Palmina, Andy, you've not got long.
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12: There are problems in Birmingham city centre this Monday morning for the A38 Tyburn Road. It remains closed from a serious accident in the early hours from Jarvis Way and Salford Circus, with Nash Express coaches being diverted. And care needed at Ashford anti-clockwise on the M25 from a lorry fire. Lane 1 remains closed, as with the M20 at Junction 3 and the Swan Interchange. Moving better though in London through Greenwich, following an incident earlier in the Blackwall Tunnel. Although no service on South Eastern Rail at London Charing Cross or Waterloo East because of engineering works.
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1: One of the greatest love stories of all, Barbie and Ken. They met in the early 60s after Mattel brought them together for a TV ad.
2: While the weather was still warm, Barbie and her boyfriend Ken had a picnic.
1: Sadly, their love affair didn't last. 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

0: Greatest Hits Radio 60s. Welcome to Monday morning on the dot. Very nearly 7 o'clock. This being another Monday, we have the Beatles with a song that's only entirely appropriate. Right after the latest at 7. Greatest
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16: stories this hour. Holidaymakers have been urged to stay away from Bordeaux as wildfires move ever closer to the city. An estimated 42,000 hectares have burned in the region, an area four times the size of Paris. The number of firefighters mobilised has grown to 2,500, backed by 18 planes and helicopters. These people sheltering in an exhibition hall in Bordeaux are frustrated.
17: The police arrived and told us we had to go with them. They bought us to stay here for a few days. We don't know how long.
19: Yes, we're worried because the fire isn't stopping. People tell us one thing and then another. We don't know. There's no information.
16: Back in the UK, firefighters tackling huge moorland fires in the Peak District say rain over the weekend has failed to put them out. A major incident still in place where the blazes around Dovesden Reservoir and Swinshaw have been raging for weeks. Elsewhere, firefighters are still battling a wildfire in the Cairngorms. Security will be tightened at World Pride in Amsterdam this weekend following a terror attack at the Berlin event. One woman was killed and 29 others injured after a man drove into crowds and stabbed people on Saturday night. Daniel Tonaleva describes the moment the event came to an abrupt end.
20: All of a sudden, everything changed. Two presenters came to stage and said, okay, there was a small incident. We have to cancel the concerts. Everyone needs to leave. I already knew something really bad happened.
16: The suspect, 21-year-old Abdul Balout, was shot dead by police yesterday. A baby girl is among four people who've died following a serious crash in Derby. A car came off the A38 on Saturday night. Our reporter Olivia Mansour has more.
24: All those involved were passengers in the same car that came off the carriageway, crashing into trees around 11 that night. Two women and a man died at the scene. The baby was taken to hospital where she later died. The driver's being treated for serious injuries. He's been arrested on suspicion of causing death by dangerous driving.
16: And Andy Burnham will host his first international visit since becoming Prime Minister today. He'll welcome President Zelensky, saying the UK's support for Ukraine is unwavering.
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16: Mostly dry with sunny spells in the south, with rain spreading further north. Still feeling warm for most, though. That's the latest. I'm Adam Richardson.
12: And now, more of the decade that changed everything across the UK. Good times. Of the 1960s.

John, Paul, George and Ringo. The greatest hits of the 1960s. How you doing? I'm Richard Allinson. Monday morning, just gone 7. Welcome to breakfast. If you've just surfaced, it's Greatest Hits Radio 60s. Not too long to go until Andy Castle select one of his favourites from this decade. Andy's in Dorset. It's a record by Dobie Gray. Great record. And in Fulham, it's Parmina Evans doing the same thing. Great record by the Equals. They are coming soon. We call it 60s Selector because it's your choice. It's your selection. If you want to get involved, stick around. First of all, Sandy, Johnny Kidd, the Pirates, the Chiffons, and John Fred and his Playboy band.

0: We played Carole King just after six this morning, and there's another of the songs she wrote with Jerry Goffin for the Chiffons. One Fine Day. I think it could be Friday.
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0: 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Enter now. 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
17: slow now in Northumberland, as you'd south on the A189 through East Cramlington. An accident partially blocking the carriageway towards the A19 in the Moor Farm roundabout. And it's slow in Middlesbrough, as you'd north on the A19. A police incident has closed the lane on the Tees Viaduct. Long queues in Manchester, as you'd clockwise on the M60. An accident now closing two lanes between junction 16 for Pendlebury and 17 for Prestwich. And is stationary heading into London on the M4. An accident partially blocking the exit slip to Hayes and Heston at junction 3. That's also causing queues on the A312 along the parkway.
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0: Let me keep you. You're on your way. Thank you. The Moody Blues, John Denver and Amen Corner. We're mixing up the greatest hits of the 1960s. And Monday, with our first 60s selection of the week, it comes from Pamina Evans. How's Fulham this morning, Pamina? I hope you're with us because you've selected a great record. Dead easy, this. Got to dance to this. Still sounds so fresh. All these years later, says Pamina. You are right. We have the Equals, your 60s selection for a Monday morning, right after the latest at just gone 7:30.
1: President Macron will hold a crisis meeting with his ministers today as wildfires rage across France. Officials in the Gironde region have told tourists to stay away and they're considering evacuating the city of Bordeaux as the flames arrive at the city's gates. These people sheltering in an exhibition hall are frustrated.
2: The police arrived and told us we had to go with them. They brought us to stay here for a few days. We don't know how long.
3: Yes, we're worried because the fire isn't stopping. People tell us one thing and then another. We don't know. There's no information. So we're waiting. What else can we do?
1: Andy Burnham will host his first international visit since becoming Prime Minister today. He'll welcome President Zelensky, saying the UK's support for Ukraine is unwavering. German police say the suspect in a terror attack at Berlin's Pride event has been shot and killed. 21-year-old Abdul Balout killed a woman and injured 29 others on Saturday night before going on the run. And President Obama is coming to the UK for a series of on-stage interviews. He'll appear in Belfast, Glasgow and Manchester in October. That's the latest. I'm Adam Richardson.
4: 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Yeah. The good times of the 1960s.

0: Yeah, we know they weren't brothers. I'm not sure they were particularly righteous either, but let's not let that get in the way of a great record. From 1965, The Righteous Brothers with Roy Orbison and The Equals. Baby Come Back, our first 60 selector of this week, selected by Parmina Evans, who's in Fulham. She says, very simple this, Rich. Got to dance to this, and it still sounds so fresh. I know. Parmina, thank you for The Equals. You can get involved as well. We would love to hear your favourite songs from the 1960s. You don't have to have been around in this decade. Old songs are new songs to so many people. So if these old ones are new and you're a bit late to the party, tell us why you love them so much. And if you were around in the 60s and you've taken these songs with you all the way through to very nearly August 2026, tell us why they're so special. Richard@greatesthitsradio.co.uk. Parmina, thank you. There is more. Andy Castles in Dorset. You've selected a great record from Dobie Gray. That's coming later.
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10: Long delays now shed north on the M1 in Bedfordshire. A vehicle fire has closed lanes 1 and 2 as you reach Milton Keynes at Junction 14. And stationary in Manchester as you clockwise on the M60. All traffic now being held to move this morning's accident between Junction 16 for Pendlebury and 17 for Prestwich. Slow between Middlesbrough and Stockton on Tees as you north on the A19. A police incident still closing lane on the Tees Viaduct. And queues towards Newcastle as you south on the A189 through Cramlington. An accident partially blocking the carriageway approaching the A19 at Amherstford.
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0: Mixing up the greatest hits of the 1960s. It's Monday breakfast, very nearly 8 o'clock. Give us a moment. The man who Berry Gordy called the greatest singer I've ever heard. And Berry Gordy started Motown Records. He'd heard quite a few good singers. He called this guy the epitome of natural greatness. And unfortunately for some, he set the standard I'd be looking for in singers forever. Berry Gordy is talking about Jackie Wilson, the master, and he's next, right after the latest at 8.
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25: It's a
11: news this hour. Officials in France say wildfires are just 7 miles away from the south of Bordeaux. Thousands of residents and holidaymakers have already been evacuated from a suburb just outside the city. Neighbouring Spain is also battling fires, which have forced more than 75,000 people to flee. Sky's Conor Gillies is in Avila and says temperatures are set to rise again this week.
16: Edging forward in the forecast is potentially up to 40-degree heat later on this week. So while the battle to contain this wildfire is very much underway, the smoke is continuing to smoulder, the smell in the air is thick.
11: Back here, emergency services are preparing for further wildfires as the UK's fourth heat wave of the summer kicks in. At the height of the last one in mid-July, firefighters battled 19 wildfires across England and Wales. Parts of southern England could see highs of at least 32 by Wednesday. Police are working to find out if the suspect who targeted Berlin Pride celebrations had accomplices. 21-year-old Abdul Balout, who was German-born and of Lebanese heritage, was shot dead after apparently trying to charge at police. One person was killed in the van and stabbing rampage on Saturday night and 29 injured in what's being treated as an Islamist terror attack. Four people, including a baby girl, have died following a serious crash in Derby. It happened on the A38 at around 11 on Saturday night. Our reporter Olivia Mansour has more.
18: Two women who were 18 and 30 and a 36-year-old man died at the scene. The baby was taken to hospital where she later died. All of them were passengers in the same car which had come off the carriageway and gone into trees. The driver, who's been treated for serious injuries, has been arrested on suspicion of causing death by dangerous driving.
11: And Andy Burnham's revealed he won't be bringing his pet dog to Downing Street because he wouldn't get on with Larry the cat. The new Prime Minister described Axel as an angry little man and said he knew the nation wouldn't like it if he disturbed the chief mouse's world. Mr. Burnham said the Bichon Frise poodle cross will have to stay up north.
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11: Mostly dry with sunny spells in the south, with rain spreading further north. Still feeling warm for most, though. That's the latest. I'm Adam Richardson.
21: Now, going back to the decade that changed it all. Of the 1960s.

Great record. Great voice from Jackie Wilson and Higher and Higher. Just gone 8, it's Monday Breakfast, it's Greatest Hits Radio 60s. I'm Richard Allinson. We're saying it's all about the good times. So hold on for the Supremes. Chris Montez, The Small Faces, and you know there is no such thing as too much Dusty Springfield.

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14: slow in Merseyside, as you'd south on the M53. An accident out partially blocking the carriageway from Junction 3 for Woodchurch to Junction 4 for Bebbington, and some lengthy delays in Manchester, as you'd clockwise on the M60. A lane still out from this morning's accident between Junction 16 for Pendlebury and 17 for Prestwich. Really slow to Middlesbrough and Stockton on Tees, as you'd north on the A19. A police incident still closing lane on the Tees Viaduct, as it is towards Newcastle, as you'd south on the A189 through Cramlington. An accident partially blocking the carriageway towards the A19 and the Moor Farm roundabout.
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0: Always so sharp, the searchers. Great jackets. Boots with heels. Sugar and Spice, Hey Joe, the Jimi Hendrix Experience, Wilson Pickett, Mustang Sally. We're mixing up the greatest hits of the 1960s. Remember 1969? Concorde flew for the first time. The QE2 leaves Southampton on her maiden voyage, all to the soundtrack of Marvin Gaye and Tammy Terrell. They are back in our charts with their greatest hit, right after the latest.
1: Wildfire threatening Bordeaux is now just 7 miles away from the city and is said to be advancing erratically. Blazes across both France and Spain have forced more than 360,000 people to evacuate their homes. French President Emmanuel Macron's holding a crisis cabinet meeting this morning. Andy Burnham will host Ukrainian leader Volodymyr Zelensky later, his first international visitor since becoming Prime Minister. He's expected to say he'll keep up Sir Keir Starmer's unwavering support for Ukraine in its war with Russia. The man suspected of carrying out a terror attack on a pride event in Berlin has been shot and killed by police. A woman died and at least 29 others were injured after a white van was driven into a crowd of people on Saturday night. The US and Iran have halted a streak of 13 nights of bombs. President Donald Trump said to be giving peace talks some space. And this week we'll see the UK's fourth heatwave of the year. Parts of southern England are expected to reach up to 32 degrees Celsius by Wednesday. That's the latest. I'm Adam Richardson.
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0: They are the Kinks. It was Jackie DeShannon, Marvin and Tammy, the greatest hits of the 1960s. Welcome to Monday Breakfast. Thank you for your 60s selections as well. You are selecting some great records. Two things. If you were around in this decade and you remember all these songs when they're brand new on your radio, then tell us all about them and why you love them all these years later. If all these old records are brand new records to you, you're a bit late to the party, but you're still loving them. Tell us why they work so well in 2026. That's what Andy Castles did. Andy's in Dorset. Morning, Andy. Thank you for this. Your selection coming just after nine. Great, great record by Dobeat Gray. So good. Ramsey Lewis jazzed it up, Brian Ferry sang it, as did the Mamas and the Papas. But Dobie Gray gave us the original and genuine one, on an album with quite possibly the most unfeasible album title ever. I'll tell you more just after 9 o'clock, but keep them coming. Your favourite songs from the 1960s, email me, richard@greatesthitsradio.co.uk.
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7: Mains really slow in Merseyside, as you'd south on the M53. An accident still partially blocking the carriageway from Junction 3 for Woodchurch towards Junction 4 for Bebbington. And long queues now as you head south on the M6 in the West Midlands. A shed load has closed two lanes between 6 at Spaghetti and 5 for Castle Bromwich. It remains slow northbound on the M1 in Bedfordshire. From this morning's vehicle fire, a lane still closed approaching Milton Keynes at Junction 14. And slow anti-clockwise on the M25. From last night's lorry fire, a lane still closed approaching the M20 at Junction 3 and the Swanley into Change.
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0: The greatest hits of the 1960s. There's much more like this when we clear off at 10 o'clock in just over an hour. We have the jukebox at 10, 10:30. For the first time this week, everyone stops for Popmaster. Now, if 9 o'clock in the morning gives you a quick moment to yourself, and we do this every morning, before the rest of your day kicks in, you've got everybody up and out. The place is your own for a minute or two while you gather your thoughts before the rest of the day happens. Bunch of songs just for you from the Beach Boys, Glen Campbell and the Beatles. All that right after the latest at 9.
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26: It's a
0: top stories this hour. Emergency services say it's a race against time to stop a wildfire reaching the French city of Bordeaux. The flames are now 11 kilometres or 7 miles away from the city. More than 360,000 people have been forced to leave their homes across both France and Spain. Labour's Hamish Falconer warns the UK needs to be prepared for more wildfires here.
1: We know that we need to go further yet. These are incredibly concerning scenes around Bordeaux in Spain. I think the Spanish government have been pretty clear that they think that the increasing ferocity of the wildfires that they face are a result of man-made climate change, and we do need to take those warnings very seriously indeed.
0: Andy Burnham's warned the NHS will collapse if social care is not reformed. The new Prime Minister says he plans to bring substantial change to the system. Kemi Badenoch says Mr Burnham must not raise taxes further or borrow more to pay for his plans. Yesterday, former Health Secretary Wes Streeting admitted it wasn't enough of a priority under Keir Starmer.
17: My frustration was I couldn't get social care high up enough on the government's overall agenda. That's a problem because there are two big fundamental questions we need to address. One is, what is it we think social care should do? And secondly, how should it be funded?
0: The US and Iran have halted a streak of 30 nights of bombs. Donald Trump said to be focusing on diplomacy and giving peace talks some space. The US ambassador to the UN, Mike Waltz, believes the president's keeping all options on the table. People living in the northeast are dying younger than those in London, and the gap is growing wider. New figures from the King's Fund show the difference in life expectancy between the two regions has reached 3 years. It's the highest ever seen. The government says it's determined to tackle the stark inequalities that still exist. And emergency services are preparing for further wildfires as the UK's fourth heatwave of the summer kicks in. At the height of the last one in mid-July, firefighters battled 19 wildfires across England and Wales. Parts of southern England are expected to see highs of at least 32 degrees by Wednesday.
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0: Mostly dry with sunny spells in the south, with rain spreading further north. Still feeling warm for most, though. That's the latest. I'm Adam Richardson.
25: And now, across the UK, more of the decade that changed everything.
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25: Good times.
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25: Of the 1960s.

It's the Beach Boys, Glen Campbell and the Beatles, the greatest hits of the 1960s. Monday breakfast just gone 9. If you've just surfaced, bit of a late night, bit of a late start, or is this your normal get-up mode? Welcome along. Andy Castles, hope you're awake. Andy's in Dorset, and he has selected a great record by Dobie Gray. Our second 60s selection coming soon. And somebody's going to win a whole hill of money on Friday. Make me a winner ups the ante again. It's £500,000 on Friday. If you're feeling lucky, stick around. All you need to know to win £500,000 on Greatest Hits Radio 60s on Friday after Herman's Hermits, Aretha and Cliff and the Shadows.

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17: Further queues in Manchester, this time issued anti-clockwise on the M60. A broken down lorry closing lane 1 between Junction 11 for Barton and the Trafford Centre at Junction 10. And stationary now issued north on the M42. All traffic being held to move this morning's accident at Junction 3 for Redditch. Long delay southbound on the M6 in the West Midlands following an accident in Shedlow. Two lanes still out between 6 at Spaghetti and 5 for Castle Bromwich. And queues around Suffolk issued east on the A14. An accident has blocked the carriageway around Junction 41 for the Newmarket Road at Risby.
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Mistake in the Hollies with Robert Knight and the Monkees, the greatest hits of the 1960s. Good morning, Andy Castles. How's Dorset treating you this morning? And our second 60s selector this morning comes from Dobie Gray. And it's another version excursion, as we used to call them. Always thought this was a Brian Ferry song. This is Andy. Until I heard Dobie Gray's version. Yeah, welcome along. Ramsey Lewis jazzed it up. Yes, Brian Ferry sang it, as did the Mamas and the Papas. But Dobie Gray gave us the original and genuine version on his album, and this is such a great title. So 60s. Dobie Gray sings for in-crowders that go, go, go. And I'm not stuttering here. Dobie Gray sings for in-crowders that go, go, go. So if you fancy going, go, go.

0: Phil and Don, the Everly Brothers, walk right back. The In Crowd from Dobie Gray, as selected by Andy Castles in Dorset, our second 60 selection for breakfast this morning. And as we said at the time, another version excursion, because Andy said, always thought it was a Brian Ferry song until I heard Dobie Gray's version, because Ramsey Lewis did it, Brian did it, obviously, Mamas and Papas did it, Dobie Gray gave us the original from the album Dobie Gray Sings for In Crowders That Go, Go, Go. Different times. Thanks, Andy. You can do this as well. Select a song from the 60s. It still rocks your world all these years later. If you were around in this decade, great. If these old records are new records to you, great. You know where we are. Richard at greatesthitsradio.co.uk. Tell us all about them. We'll play them. Greatest.
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12: The Salonkies in Merseyside, Ashid South on the M53, an accident partially blocking the carriageway from Junction 3 for Woodchurch down towards 4 for Bebbington, and Salonglaise in the West Midlands, Ashid South on the M6 following this morning's accident in Shedload, which is still closing two lanes between 6 for Spaghetti and 5 for Castle Bromwich. So in Gwynedd, as the A5 Menai Bridge has been closed for safety checks, and Salonkies in Suffolk heading towards Bury St Edmunds, Ashid East on the A14, an accident still blocking the carriageway at Junction 41 for Risby.
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Compare Gloria Jones to what Mark Arman did with Soft Cell and the same song all those years later. Ahead of Gloria, it's The Marmalade, it's Greatest Hits Radio 60s. Much more like this at 10 this morning with the Jukebox. 10:30, everyone stops for Popmaster.

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2: 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And now I'm back to let you know I can really shake 'em down.

0: greatest hits of the 1960s. Thank you for sharing your Monday morning. I'm Richard Allinson. That's it for breakfast. We will do this all again in the morning from 6, if you fancy. 10 o'clock, the latest. Just after 10, it's the Jukebox. 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
26: Stories this hour. Holidaymakers have been urged to stay away from Bordeaux as wildfires move ever closer to the city. An estimated 42,000 hectares have burned in the region, an area four times the size of Paris. The number of firefighters mobilised has grown to 2,500, backed by 18 planes and helicopters. These people sheltering in an exhibition hall in Bordeaux are frustrated.
27: The police arrived and told us we had to go with them. They bought us to stay here for a few days. We don't know how long.
28: Yes, we're worried because the fire isn't
0: stopping. People tell us one thing and then another. We don't know. There's no information.
26: Back in the UK, firefighters tackling huge moorland fires in the Peak District say rain over the weekend has failed to put them out. A major incident still in place where the blazes around Doveston Reservoir and Swinshaw have been raging for weeks. Elsewhere, firefighters are still battling a wildfire in the Cairngorms. Security will be tightened at World Pride in Amsterdam this weekend following a terror attack at the Berlin event. One woman was killed and 29 others injured after a man drove into crowds and stabbed people on Saturday night. Daniel Tonaleva describes the moment the event came to an abrupt end.
1: All of a sudden, everything changed. Two presenters came to stage and said, okay, there was a small incident. We have to cancel the concerts. Everyone needs to leave. I already knew something really bad happened.
26: The suspect, 21-year-old Abdul Balout, was shot dead by police yesterday. A baby girl is among four people who've died following a serious crash in Derby. A car came off the A38 on Saturday night. Our reporter Olivia Mansour has more.
2: All those involved were passengers in the same car that came off the carriageway, crashing into trees around 11 that night. Two women and a man died at the scene. The baby was taken to hospital where she later died. The driver's being treated for serious injuries. He's been arrested on suspicion of causing death by dangerous driving.
26: And Andy Burnham will host his first international visit since becoming Prime Minister today. He'll welcome President Zelensky, saying the UK's support for Ukraine is unwavering.
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26: Mostly dry with sunny spells in the south, with rain spreading further north. Still feeling warm for most, though. That's the latest. I'm Adam Richardson.
25: The generation and the songs that changed pop music forever. Of the 1960s.

And one more strum. Boom. Joe Brown, Picture of You, Dionne Warwick and Walk On By and The Who and Substitute kickstarting us this morning. It is Monday. It is the 27th of July. How was your score in Pop Master? Yeah, back tomorrow morning at 10:30 and Greatest Hits Radio 60s. My name is Rossi and here we go. Another 4 hours of the biggest songs of the swinging decade. Coming up, Scott Walker will fly solo. Diana Ross will be with the Supremes and Mick and Keith and the boys are together from 1965. This is the Rolling Stones and Satisfaction on Greatest Hits Radio 60s.

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1: 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I bid you good luck, and I'm standing by to play the zombies. She's not there. To kickstart another 60s triple play next.
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Takes Two, Baby, to Make a Dream Come True. What a great record. Recorded in 1965, released in 1966 in the States, and it was in the charts and riding high in 1967 here in the UK. Covered more than a couple of times, but that's, I think, the superb version. From Tamla Motown Records, Marvin Gaye and Kim Weston, It Takes Two. Sandy Shaw and Girl Don't Come, and we kickstarted our triple play as promised with The Zombies and She's Not There from 1964. I am going to give you a little bit of a survey from around the world, or maybe general knowledge is probably a better way of putting it. Something to ponder upon this Monday morning in just a couple of moments. Coming up, Nielsen, Everybody's Talking, right after Jan and Dean, and this is Surf City on Greatest Hits Radio 60s.

Three Mendels, the tremolo, silence is golden. This is Greatest Hits Radio 60s on a Monday morning. This is Rossi. Until 3 o'clock, I will take you from Monday morning into Monday afternoon, like I do weekdays. Elvis Presley, Little Girl, Less Conversation, baby, and Little Lever. And the Locomotion, 62, when that charted. So, where most people would be delighted by this, in China and Japan and South Korea, deemed rude and sometimes even offensive. What is it? To tip. Apparently, it's frowned upon.

if you tip in China, Japan, or South Korea. I wonder why. I wonder why. But that is the case, apparently. I've got the 1910 Fruit Gum Company Simon Says to play right after this. Here's the Chiffons. He's So Fine on Greatest Hits Radio 60s.

Yeah, Junior Walker in the All-Stars, 1969 the year, and I am the Roadrunner, and I am Rossi. Hello, good afternoon, hope you're well. And here's to a great week ahead. We played you Dusty, and I closed my eyes, and I count to 10, and the Beatles, I did promise, would kickstart this hour with a brilliant record from 63, and all my lovin' indeed. And I'd love to hear from you on email, Rossi at greatesthitsradio.co.uk. Karen Digby's working hard in Ruislip, indeed she is, and her mate is called Desperate Dave, and he would love to hear Jeff Beck's Hi-Ho Silver Lining. That will appear right after this from the Kinks. Suddenly it was 1965, and Ray Davis and the boys were in the charts with Tired of Waiting for You.

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1: a winner. Good afternoon, happy Monday. Played you Dave, D, Dozy, Beaky, Mick and Titch and Bend It. 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We'll find the phone entry details and all the rules for this network competition. The lines close 5 p.m. on Friday afternoon. Shortly after that, we make a call to a number selected at random. If you get the call, then answer your phone. 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That money will be paid into your bank account as soon as we hang up. So it's a guaranteed winner, £500,000. 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To enter, text the word cash and send that to 61054. 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

Yeah, one of my favourites from Bob Dylan, Lay Lady Lay, across that big brass bed. Now, he was writing that, and I mentioned this last hour, for the movie soundtrack to Midnight Cowboy, but Dylan missed the deadline, so it didn't make the cut, which is more the shame. But Dylan, when he actually wrote this song, he wrote it with the intention of doing it as a duet with Barbara Streisand, didn't you know? Well, you do now. Coming up, I've got a little bit of a survey of happiest cities around the world. I'll touch on that in just a little bit. Drifters on the way right after Del Shannon. This is My Little Runaway on Greatest Hits Radio 60s.

0: Come on over to my place. We're having a ball. Indeed, not on a Monday. Maybe on a Friday or Saturday. As long as you're out the door by 9 o'clock in the evening, not in the morning, by the way. These days, I like to wrap up very early. I've become a bore. Anyway, we're playing Del Shannon, my little runaway. Which UK city has just been voted the world's happiest city? Yes, there was a city survey from around the world, not just Britain, around the world, but which British city topped the poll as the happiest city on the planet? Answer soon. So too is the Big O and Loving Spoonful. Summer in the City plays next.
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Listen to the rhythm of the falling rain in the Cascades, inspired by the lead singer's time when he was in the Marines, and the ship was just heading out of port and it was raining and he was listening to the rhythm of the pouring rain. There lies the story. Which UK city has just been voted the world's happiest city? It's by the River Avon, and we're talking the beautiful city of Bath. Apparently it's the happiest city in the world, not Britain, not Europe, but in the world to live in. So if you're listening to us in Bath, aren't you the lucky people? Thank you very much for listening wherever you are. My name is Rossi and this is Chuck Berry with no particular place to go on Greatest Hits Radio 60s.

0: Dave Clark 5, everybody knows, from 1967 on Greatest Hits Radio 60s. Hello to Alison Pinkerton in Cambridge. Enjoy your shows, both on Greatest Hits Radio on The Breakfast Show in the morning and on Greatest Hits Radio 60s. You'd certainly keep us entertained. Any chance you give me a little mention? Of course I can. Alison Pinkerton in Cambridge. And she's requested to hear the brilliant Rolling Stones, Let's Spend the Night Together. That will magically appear in the next 20 minutes or so. Right after the news next at 1 o'clock.
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21: The top stories this hour. Wildlife presenter and comedian Bill Oddie has died at the age of 85. Amante Falkenstein has more.
22: The TV star became well known in the 1970s as part of comic trio The Goodies. He went on to present wildlife programmes for the BBC and was passionate about birdwatching. His agent and friend has paid tribute to the intelligence and wit of Britain's best-loved birder. David Foster says it was never fame that Oddie valued, instead protesting, lobbying and campaigning to protect the environment.
21: There's a warning wildfires in the southwest of France could take months to put out. President Emmanuel Macron's held crisis talks. Fires in France and Spain have forced the evacuation of more than 360,000 people. Gasps have been heard in court over details of a horror scene at a funeral home. Ex-funeral director, 48-year-old Robert Bush, is being sentenced this week for 67 offences, including 30 of withholding burial. Bodies were found uncovered and decaying at his former premises in Hull. He also admitted giving families the wrong ashes. This was reporters and Bush outside court.
13: Are you sorry for what you've done to these families?
16: People get the wrong ashes, Mr. Bush.
17: Sorry.
16: What did you say, sorry?
17: I'm sorry, yes.
21: A pro-Palestine protester who climbed up Big Ben in March last year will be sentenced for trespassing on a protected site later. It took emergency services and police almost 17 hours to remove Daniel Day from the Elizabeth Tower, costing the taxpayer £67,000. The 30-year-old from Westcliff-on-Sea was found guilty in June of intentionally and recklessly causing a public nuisance. And a letter written by a second-class passenger on the Titanic to a friend in Southampton has sold for £60,000 at auction. Henry Price Hodges wrote the letter on April the 10th, 5 days before disaster struck.
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21: Dry with sunny spells in the south, rain in northern areas and spreading east later. That's the latest. I'm Anna Geary.
23: The decade that changed everything across the UK. Good, good, good, good times. Of the 1960s.

Good times, great memories. This is Greatest Hits Radio 60s. Hello, good afternoon. My name is Rossi there, Manfred Mann, and sha-la-la-la, Bobby V, and Take Good Care of My Baby. And we kickstarted this out with the Foundations and Build Me Up a Buttercup. Indeed, my dad's birthday on Saturday just gone, 84, still rocking and rolling. In a nursing home now, but I see photographs posted on Facebook of the nursing home. He's always there, entertained, or entertaining himself, or with a pint of Guinness not too far away. He seems to be having the life of Riley, which is great. 84, it's hard to believe, and still going strong. And here's to many more birthdays, Daddy. Coming up, Lulu, the Rolling Stones, has been requested for Alison Pinkerton in Cambridgeshire. And we'll play that right after this from the Crystals.

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1: 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And if it's you we call, you need to answer. If you answer your phone, you will win £500,000 with a pen in your bank account straight after the call. Guaranteed winner. Someone will win the lot. You need to be in the draw. Text the word cash and send that to 61054 for your chance to win £500,000. And the Four Seasons Cherie will kickstart another 60s triple play next.
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16: 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Good times. Of the 1960s.

It's and the Rebel Rouse has got to get you into my life. We played you Leslie Gore and It's My Party in the Four Seasons and Cherie and all the triple play played, done and dusted on Greatest Hits Radio 60s. This is Rossi coming up with a little survey to get you thinking involving school kids who are now all on school summer holidays. I'm going to play a song now, Then I Kissed Her, which features Al Jardine on vocals. And it's an adaptation really of the old Phil Spector song, Then He Kissed Me. It's the Beach Boys, of course, on Greatest Hits Radio 60s from 1967.

0: Greatest Hits Radio 60s with Cliff and the Shadows and Please Don't Tease and the Beach Boys and Then I Kissed Her. 25% of school kids in the UK have done this on their lunch break. 25% of school kids have done this on their lunch break in the UK. It's something that nobody, I would imagine, listening right now would ever have done on their lunch break. I would imagine. Answer on the way very, very soon. Music coming up from Nancy and Frank Sinatra. Ricky Nelson, Hello Mary Lou, Goodbye Heart. And another triple play will commence in a moment with the Four Tops and I Can't Help Myself.
1: Hey, it's your ceiling vent. 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

Yeah, Ricky Nelson, Hello Mary Lou, and Goodbye Heart. Greatest Hits, Radio 60s on a Monday afternoon. This is Rossi. So 25% of school kids have done this on their lunch break. They've actually had a takeaway delivered by one of those delivery companies. So they've ordered via the app and had the school dinner delivered to the school gates. Wow. It would never have happened in our day, would it? I remember going home for dinner, but I don't think that happens these days. You know, you sort of left school as a child and you just walked home and then you'd get in there and your mum would have some sandwiches and maybe a packet of Tato crisps, in our case in Ireland. And I didn't drink hot drinks back then, so it'd be a juice or a large glass of milk. Them's was the days. So it was Simon and Garfunkel coming up in just a second. That song from The Graduate right after this from The Animals.

0: Love the way the guitars phased at the end of that record. Love it. It is Simon and Garfunkel, Mrs. Robinson. Hello to Donna Craig in Glasgow, Neil Tanners in King's Cross in London. I listen at work every day. Enjoy your show. And I do like your little quizzes and surveys that you dish out each and every hour. And Brian Jeffries in Portadown in Northern Ireland, is exactly where I was born, has dropped me a little email, rossi@greatesthitsradio.co.uk, and has requested the fabulous Young Rascals and Groovin'. We'll get that on for you after the news next at 2.
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22: The top stories this hour. Firefighters in France and Spain have 2 days to battle wildfires before a heatwave kicks in. More than 360,000 have had to flee their homes. French President Emmanuel Macron has held crisis talks as a blaze races towards Bordeaux. Dr. Theodore Keeping is a wildfire scientist. He explains why we're seeing more wildfires.
23: The rapid onset of drought means that we're in these really dry conditions. We've got this extremely flammable landscape across Western Europe. Wind propels the fire onwards.
22: Meanwhile, heat health alerts covering the East Midlands, the East of England, the South East and London have been upgraded to amber as a fourth heat wave approaches. The alerts run from 9 tomorrow morning until Thursday. Downing Street is denying claims that Andy Burnham wants to ditch council tax and stamp duty in parts of the UK. It's claimed the new Prime Minister is looking at a yearly property tax based on the value of a house. A Number 10 spokesperson insists any decision is a matter for the Chancellor at the next budget. A court's heard how a former funeral director from Hull betrayed families on an almost industrial scale. 48-year-old Robert Bush is being sentenced after admitting 67 offences, including preventing 30 burials. Jasmine Beverley's baby was born prematurely in May 2022. 2 years after the funeral, she found out they were given the wrong ashes. Her son's body was still at the undertaker's.
8: The most important person in my life, one of my children. And he let me down. It's evil. That's all I could say. It's evil.
22: And the Jodrell Bank Observatory, which houses the UK's biggest telescope, has lost its funding and could now close. Scientists there say it has been pivotal to the country's study of distant galaxies and the training of future astronomers. Without investment, all observations at Jodrell could stop by April 2028.
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22: Dry with sunny spells in the south, rain in northern areas and spreading east later. That's the latest. I'm Anna Geary.
21: 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The 1960s.

Beatles and She's Leaving Home. Now, when the album came out in the 1980s, the 20th anniversary of Sgt. Pepper, it was entitled Sgt. Pepper Knew My Father. And it was all young acts who were around in the charts at the time. And I think Wet, Wet, Wet did With a Little Help from My Friends. It was double A-sided, Billy Bragg, and I think that was the song that he did. Good to hear that. Sam Cooke, Another Saturday Night on the Easy Beats. I got Friday on my mind on a Monday afternoon, and we certainly have, at least most of us anyway. Not long till the Premier League returns. I know that I work at Everton. I'm the stadium announcer there, and our first home game is the first day of the Premier League, the 22nd of August, and August is only a couple of days away. Right, coming up, MN Corner. We've got the Young Rascals and Groovin' for Brian Jeffries and Ported Down in Northern Ireland, and that'll play right after this from Chris Andrews. This is Greatest Hits Radio 60s.

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1: winner. This is Rossi, and I just played you MN Corner, High in the Sky. That's where exactly where you would be if you get the call on Friday. High in the Sky on the Happy Vibe. £500,000 will be won. 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I bid you good luck. And stand by, another 60s triple play will commence in just a moment with Stevie Wonder. Uptight. Everything is all right.
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11: 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Good times. Of the 1960s.

Love it. The search is sweets for my sweets and sugar for my honey. Another survey coming up to get you thinking in just a couple of moments. I'm going to play you a song by Tom Jones, which peaked at number 5 in the UK when it was released here in 1968. It would top the charts in Germany, Australia, and on the Irish charts as well. And it's called Help Yourself. That'll play right after this from Benny King. And Stand By Me.

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1: How did that not go to number one back in 1968? Maybe there's a lot of other great songs around at the time. Deservedly of number one, but peaked at number five, Tom Jones and Help Yourself on Greatest Hits Radio 60s. Here's my little Rossi survey for this hour. 24% of women dominate this over their husbands. 24% of UK women dominate this over their hubbies. Answer on the way soon. Nothing untoward, by the way. It's a family show. And next up, we'll play The Moves' Blackberry Way from 1960.
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Bee Gees and Massachusetts. I love that record from 67. Even when they penned it, they hadn't been there, but they just liked the sound of the name. And ahead of that, Nina Simone, and we played you The Move and Blackberry Way. 24% of UK women will dominate this over their husband. Wardrobe space. Wardrobe space. Not really the case in our house. My wife keeps all her stuff in the spare room, and I keep mine in my room. Mine's an absolute jumble sale. It's a mess because I'm such a hoarder. I've still got denim jackets, which I bought when I was living in London in 1999. And I still wear them from time to time. In fact, they're looser on me now than they were back then. The King of Rock and Roll will play, and I'll play that for Angie Foxton and crew. The brilliant You're the Devil in Disguise. She requested that right after this from the Byrds. And Mr. Tambourine Man.

0: Devil in Disguise. Love that record. Elvis Presley and Loanchi Foxton and crew, thank you for your email. And that's me done and dusted for a Monday. I'll be back tomorrow morning at 11 o'clock here on Greatest Hits Radio 60s. If up early tomorrow morning, Richard Allinson will be here from 6 a.m. I will be on our sister station, Greatest Hits Radio, with the biggest songs of the 70s, 80s and 90s. Next up, it is The Dark Lord. Alex Lester follows the news next at 3.
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19: The top stories this hour. People in Bordeaux are increasingly anxious as a major wildfire spreads closer to the city. More than 250,000 people have been evacuated in France, while more than 116,000 in Spain have had to leave their homes. Some locals describe scenes as apocalyptic. Speaking via a translator, his French Interior Minister Laurent Nunez.
20: We have a never seen before fire, which has its own life, completely erratic, independent. It goes off in all sorts of directions, and that makes it very difficult to control. This fire created its own pyro cloud.
19: The UK government has not specifically warned against travel to anywhere in France or Spain, but advises caution. Meanwhile, heat health alerts are upgraded to amber for the East Midlands, the East of England, the South East and London. They run from 9 tomorrow morning until Thursday. Temperatures are expected to peak at 35 Celsius in the South East on Wednesday. The first victim statements have been heard at the sentencing of a former funeral director in Hull. 48-year-old Robert Bush pleaded guilty to 67 offences, including preventing the burials of 30 people. As he arrived at court, he said, "I'm sorry." Our senior reporter, Rebecca Quamby, is at Hull Crown Court.
11: Tearful relatives spoke of ashes they cherished only to discover they belonged to someone else. One of the victim's son, Byron Lill, says his mum's last wishes was for her to be laid to rest. In her wedding dress, her body was left at the funeral home for 8 months. The sentencing is expected to last for the next 5 days.
19: Two women in their 20s have died after reports of divers getting into trouble in a lock in Argyll and Bute. Emergency services were called to Loch Fyne yesterday. The deaths are being treated as unexplained. And tributes are being paid to wildlife presenter Bill Oddy, who's died aged 85. He found fame in the 70s as part of comedy trio The Goodies.
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19: Dry with sunny spells in the south, rain in northern areas and spreading east later. That's the latest. I'm Anna Geary.
8: And now, across the UK, more of the decade that changed everything.
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Band and The Weight, kicking off my chunk of Greatest Hits Radio 60s this Monday afternoon. Alex Lester with you. Hope you had a great weekend. Now, turn the clock back to 1964, October the 16th. Three takes. The second one was released, featuring, would you believe, Jimmy Page on one of the guitars.

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11: 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Yeah. Of the 1960s.

Wilson Pickett in the Midnight Hour. From the team that brought you Greatest Hits Radio, this is a station dedicated to the music of the 60s. 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Most certainly did. Dave Clark 5.

0: Beach Boys and Wouldn't It Be Nice. By the way, if you missed out over the weekend on our special Greatest Hit Superstars, the Beach Boys, we had a Beach Boys evening on Friday evening. It was fantastic. Well, we celebrated the timeless back catalogue of the Beach Boys, because it's 50 years, would you believe, since the best of the Beach Boys was released. With that in mind, all sorts of stuff on the Rayo app concerning the Beach Boys. So go and have a look at the Rayo app and you'll find it there in case you missed out first time round. On the way, the Crowded Stage, Diana Ross, the Supremes and the Temptations. I'm going to make you love me.
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0: And I-

brilliant. Brokel Harum and A Whitey Shade of Pale. We are Greatest Hits Radio 60s. And I do love this quotation from Cliff Richard. He said, when he helped write Bachelor Boy, without the line staying single until his dying day, he never expected it to be prophetic. There's still time, Cliff. Cliff Richard and the Shadows and said song.

0: We're working up to another hour of the greatest hits of the 1960s with me, Alex Lester, this Monday afternoon. After the news at 4 o'clock, we have Isley Brothers Behind a Painted Smile, Casuals, Jessamine, Edwin Starr, and Stop Her on Sight. Those are just three of the great songs I have for you in the next hour.
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21: The top stories this hour. The French government's described wildfires, which have forced the evacuation of hundreds of thousands of people, as a never-before-seen situation. One official says the extent of burned land would be catastrophic by the end of the summer. John Grant is a climate expert at Sheffield Hallam University.
22: This is not a bad year. This is actually probably the most stable summer we will ever experience.
21: Meanwhile, here, heat health alerts across London, the east and southeast of England, as well as the East Midlands, are upgraded to amber as a fourth heat wave of the year arrives. Temperatures could reach 35 Celsius by Wednesday. Downing Street is denying claims that Andy Burnham wants to ditch council tax or stamp duty in parts of the UK. It's claimed the new Prime Minister is looking at a yearly property tax based on the value of a house. This afternoon, he hosts Volodymyr Zelensky at a naval base, his first international guest since getting the keys to number 10. Police have confirmed a father and daughter have died after they were pulled from the water at a beach in Cornwall. Emergency services were called to Fistral Beach in Newquay at around 9:45 last night. The crimes of Robert Bush and the horror scene at his funeral home were discovered by chance while he was on holiday. That's what a court has heard as the sentencing of the former Hull funeral director is underway. Details of the 48-year-old's crimes are being read out, including cases of relatives receiving the wrong ashes. Our senior reporter Rebecca Quamby reports.
10: The prosecution said Robert Bush chose not to deal with the bodies, but to spend the money on himself. The court heard how a worker was told not to go into the back of the premises by Bush and made a comment to other funeral directors, "You two don't know the half of it." The court was told bodies were stored uncovered. The sentencing continues.
21: And tributes continue for conservationist and comedian Bill Oddie, who has died age 85. His agent says he was probably Britain's best-loved birder.
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21: Dry with sunny spells in the south, rain in northern areas and spreading east later. That's the latest. I'm Anna Geary.
13: The decade that changed everything across the UK. Good, good, good, good times. Of the 1960s.

Edwin Starr and Stopper on Site, SOS. Good afternoon, Monday afternoon with me, Alex Lester. Hope you're well. We are Greatest Hits Radio 60s. I often wonder, well, I wonder from time to time, not all the time, I will admit, if Paul McCartney, for instance, wakes up in the morning and goes, wow, all that stuff I did with the Beatles, amazing.

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3: The M5 has just been stopped, junction 13 to 14 to move an obstruction. Traffic stationary heading through Gloucestershire. And it's also busy on the M4 eastbound near Swansea, queuing where there was a broken down vehicle, junction 44 to 43. The queue's from 45, in fact, and the anti-clockwise M25 is queuing with emergency resurfacing, junction 3. One lane is closed, and the M1 southbound's busy where there was an incident, junction 12. One lane is closed northbound near Milton Keynes. Be careful, junction 13 to 14. People in the roads resurfacing. I'm Nick Arkell.
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Steppenwolf and Born to be Wild. Grrr. Yes, you get the biggest song. Sorry about that, me attempting to be wild. You get the biggest songs of the 70s, 80s and 90s over on Greatest Hits Radio. You weren't fooled, were you? No, I didn't think you would be. You get the biggest songs of the 70s, 80s and 90s over on Greatest Hits Radio. Here, though, the generation that started it all, nothing but 60s classics.

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0: Give a little whistle. Mama Cass and Dream a Little Dream Me. If you like your 60s classics played from the original vinyl, look no further than The Girl on a Saturday Morning. We're talking Stephanie Hurst from 9 through until 1. Her final hour, all vinyl. Mindbender's coming up, A Groovy Kind of Love, and then Jimi Hendrix and his experience.
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16: It's busy on the M6 southbound through Cheshire, where there was a vehicle fire, queuing junction 17 to 16 near Sandbach. Also further down, where there was a shed load near Birmingham, Spaghetti junction 6 through to 5, it's queuing there where there was a shed load. And it's busy on the M5 southbound, partially blocked still, junction 13 to 14 with an obstruction to move. The M4 eastbound near Swansea still queuing where there was a broken down vehicle, and the M25 is queuing anti-clockwise with resurfacing junction 3. The queue is from junction 4, but there is a lane 1 closure. I'm Nick Arthur.
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13: 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Yeah. Of the 1960s.

Louis Armstrong. Oh, yeah, what a wonderful world on Greatest Hits Radio 60s. He had enigmatic appeal, known for his sensitive look, blonde hair and tragic, brooding expressions on stage. We're talking Scott Walker of the Walker Brothers.

0: News time at 5 in a moment, and then even more of your favourites from the 1960s. After all, that's what we're here for. Rolling Stones, Get Off My Cloud. Neil Sedaka, Breaking Up Is Hard to Do. Millie, My Boy Lollipop. 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
28: Top stories this hour. Firefighters are racing to stop a huge wildfire closing in on the French city of Bordeaux. More than 360,000 people have been evacuated across France and Spain amid fires raging. Dr. Theodore Keeping is a wildfire scientist.
29: What we're seeing forecast in the coming weeks is a return to the very hot and dry conditions that drove these fires in the first place. And we know that when those days follow each other, the rate of spread of the fire becomes self-fueling and it will spread faster and faster.
28: Here, heat health alerts across London, the east and southeast of England and the East Midlands have been upgraded to amber. As a fourth heat wave of the year arrives, temperatures could reach 35 Celsius. The impact on victims' families following 67 offences at a funeral home in Hull has been heard in court. The former director, 48-year-old Robert Bush, faces sentencing. It's expected to last all week. Details being described include cases of relatives being given the wrong ashes. Our senior reporter, Rebecca Quambi, has been at Hull Crown Court.
0: Tearful relatives spoke of ashes they cherished only to discover they belonged to someone else. One of the victim's son, Byron Lill, says his mum's last wishes was for her to be laid to rest in her wedding dress. Her body was left at the funeral home for 8 months. The sentencing is expected to last for the next 5 days.
28: Police have confirmed a father in his 60s and a daughter in her 30s, both from Doncaster, have died after being pulled from water at a beach in Cornwall. Emergency services were called to Fistral Beach in Newquay at around 9:45 last night. Noah Law is MP for St Austell and Newquay.
1: My heart goes out to the families of the two people that died, and my thanks to the RNLI and the Coast Guard.
28: And the Prime Minister says the UK is with Ukraine 100%. Volodymyr Zelensky has become Andy Burnham's first international visitor. At a naval base in Portsmouth, he announced providing new technology to protect Ukrainian drones.
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28: 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That's the latest. I'm Anna Geary.
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Good afternoon, Monday afternoon we are. Greatest Hits Radio 60s with me, Alex Lester. Now, you have a song. If you have a song that's so good, why not do it again? 14 years after the first hit, he recorded it as a slow ballad. We're talking Neil Sedaka. He is the original from 62. Breaking Up Is Hard to Do.

0: Glen Campbell and Wichita Lineman on Greatest Hits Radio 60s. Close your eyes and you're there, aren't you? What a picture that song paints. Now, you've got your eyes closed, continue with them closed and imagine so much money you can practically lie on it like a mattress.
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12: It's busy on the M6 southbound through Cheshire, where there was a vehicle fire, queuing junction 17 to 16 near Sandbach. Also further down, where there was a shed load near Birmingham, Spaghetti junction 6 through to 5, it's queuing there where there was a shed load. And it's busy on the M5 southbound, partially blocked still, junction 13 to 14 with an obstruction to move. The M4 eastbound near Swansea still queuing where there was a broken down vehicle, and the M25 is queuing anti-clockwise with resurfacing junction 3. The queue is from junction 4, but there is a lane 1 closure. I'm Nick Arthur.
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0: There have been more than 1,500 recordings of that song, but that's still regarded as the definitive version. Righteous Brothers and Unchained Melody. News headlines for you in a moment, then the Four Seasons and Ragdoll.
1: Firefighters are racing to stop a huge wildfire closing in on the French city of Bordeaux. Hotter temperatures and strong winds are due to come in tomorrow. Grieving families have rejected an apology from a former funeral director. A court heard that 48-year-old Robert Bush breached the trust of victims' relatives on an almost industrial scale. He admitted to 67 offences, including giving out the wrong ashes. He faces a five-day sentencing hearing. Two people who died after getting into trouble in the Sea off Cornwall were a father in his 60s and a daughter in her 30s. Police were called to Fistral Beach in Newquay last night. And Ukraine's president has spent the day with Andy Burnham at a naval base in Portsmouth. Volodymyr Zelensky is the Prime Minister's first international visitor since taking the keys to Downing Street.
2: We're providing new homegrown jamming technology to protect Ukrainian drones.
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0: Hardest working man in show business, they said, James Brown. And I gotcha. I feel good. Good afternoon, Alex Lester with you. Greatest Hits Radio 60s is one amazing song after another. Some CCR, perhaps. Proud Mary on the way.
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14: Traffic has just been stopped on the M23 northbound, coming up from Gatwick Airport towards the M25. There's a car fire. They need to deal with that before they can get traffic moving. It's also busy on the M25 anti-clockwise with emergency resurfacing, Junction 3, closing Lane 1. A queue, though, from Junction 4. It's busy on the M56, away from Chester towards the Manchester region. Junction 10 through to 9, approaching the M6, slow with an obstruction. And the M5 southbound's queuing where there was a three-vehicle collision, Junction 13. I'm Nick Arkell.
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0: The afternoon is whipping by, isn't it? After the news at 6 o'clock, what do I have for you? I have even more of the greatest hits of the 1960s, including Love Affair, Everlasting Love, Stevie Wonder, My Sharia Moore, and The Beach Boys and Barbara Ann.
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23: The top stories this hour. French officials say a wildfire has a life of its own as crews work to prevent it reaching Bordeaux. Hundreds of thousands of people have fled their homes in France and Spain. Dr. Theodore Keeping is a wildlife scientist. He explains why we're seeing more wildfires.
24: The rapid onset of drought means that we're in these really dry conditions now. We've got this extremely flammable landscape across Western Europe, and wind propels the fire onwards.
23: Families say they still feel haunted as a funeral director who repeatedly failed to bury or cremate bodies is being sentenced at Hull Crown Court this week. Robert Bush, who's 48, admitted to 67 charges, including preventing the burials of 30 people. Volodymyr Zelensky's visit to the UK sends a clear message in support of Ukraine. That's from the Prime Minister. Andy Burnham met with the Ukrainian president, his first international visitor since entering number 10, and pledged continued support for Kyiv. He also said more announcements are on the way.
2: Youth unemployment, social care, housing, and these are things that I will address later this week.
23: A pro-Palestine protesters avoided prison after scaling the Elizabeth Tower, which houses Big Ben in central London. 30-year-old Daniel Day triggered a major police response when he climbed and sat barefoot on the landmark for 17 hours last March. He's been handed a 14-month sentence, suspended for 2 years. And the government is cutting funding for the Jodrell Bank Observatory in Cheshire. It's hosted the UK's largest telescope since 1957. The site says it will have to shut down in 2028 unless more money can be found. Dr. Jaco van Loon is an astrophysicist at Keele Uni.
14: There are not many that are still operating, but I also have played part in the pioneering days of radio astronomy. So my hope is that a solution can be found to keep Jodrell Bank operating at some level. They need to see that the ish is not just there staring up, but actually seeing things.
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23: Some patchy rain in the northwest, heavier outbreaks across Northern Ireland and Scotland, mostly dry elsewhere and warm. That's the latest. I'm Anna Geary.
22: The generation and the songs that changed pop music forever. Of the 1960s.

Love Affair and Everlasting Love. Good afternoon. We are Greatest Hits Radio 60s, all 60s all the time. The decade that changed everything. Now, when he was 16, he had a crush on a girl at his school called Marsha. So he wrote a song called Oh My Marsha, which turned into this.

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Doctor Who on TV. Rockets blasting off to space. Ken Barlow walking down the cobbles to the rovers. Some things never change.

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13: traffic on the M25 clockwise has been stopped. Junction 19 to move a multi-vehicle collision. The queue is back to 17 already. It's also busy on the M23 northbound coming up towards the M25 from Gatwick Airport. Two lanes closed by a car that's been on fire there. It's also busy on the M6 southbound near Birmingham, junction 6 through to 5, Spaghetti Junction area, queuing where there was a shed load. The A1M southbound is busy with a collision, junction 51 to 50, northbound busy with an incident at junction 38. I'm Nick Harker.
9: 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Yeah. Of the 1960s.

0: the doors and light my fire. Got some news headlines for you in a moment. Then we continue with Drive Time with me, Alex Lester, with Mary Wells and My Guy, then Crispian St. Peters and the Pied Piper.
1: Firefighters are racing to stop a huge wildfire closing in on the French city of Bordeaux. Hotter temperatures and strong winds are due to come in tomorrow. Grieving families have rejected an apology from a former funeral director. A court heard that 48-year-old Robert Bush breached the trust of victims' relatives on an almost industrial scale. He admitted to 67 offences, including giving out the wrong ashes. He faces a five-day sentencing hearing. Two people who died after getting into trouble in the sea off Cornwall were a father in his 60s and a daughter in her 30s. Police were called to Fistral Beach in Newquay last night. And Ukraine's president has spent the day with Andy Burnham at a naval base in Portsmouth. Volodymyr Zelensky is the Prime Minister's first international visitor since taking the keys to Downing Street.
2: We're providing new homegrown jamming technology to protect Ukrainian drones.
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0: animals and don't let me be misunderstood. What's in a name? Well, the band members couldn't agree on the name, really. Originally, the Alan Price Combo called themselves the Animals because, quotes, they're wild stage act. But then it was said, no, it was tribute to a friend known as Animal Hog, and then apparently a name given to them by the musician Graham Bond. I don't think it really matters. We know them as the Animals and all those wonderful songs they left us. Dave Clark 5 coming up. Glad all over.
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14: M25 is busy clockwise, junction 17 to 19. They had traffic stopped for about 5, maybe 10 minutes. It's very busy there as a result, but it is open now. Anti-clockwise, side slow, where they were doing some emergency repairs, junction 3. The M23 northbound still restricted with a lane closure, a car fire, junction 9 through to 7, up towards the M25, away from Gatwick Airport, very slow. M6 outbound queuing, where there was a shed load near to Spaghetti Junction. Junction 6 through to 5, still queuing, but fully open. I'm Nick Arkell.
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1: The Post Office Tower in London, now known as the BT Tower, opened its doors to the public in 65. It was the tallest UK building until London's NatWest Tower opened less than two decades later.
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0: I shall depart until tomorrow afternoon at 3 o'clock. I'm Alex Lester. Thank you so much for your company. Don't forget Gambo, Paul Gambaccini, with an hour of his favourites from the greatest decade. After the news, then Ken Bruce and his secret 60s selections. But all in all, just remember one thing. We are 60s all day and all of the night.
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24: Prince William says wildfires across Europe are a stark reminder of challenges posed by an increasingly extreme climate as he and Kate offer their thoughts to those affected. Hundreds of thousands of homes have been evacuated in France and Spain. Crews are racing against time to stop flames reaching Bordeaux. Higher temperatures and strong winds are forecast. French President Emmanuel Macron's visited a control centre.
25: The priority, obviously, is lives. When you need to move to save lives, you move people. When you need to sacrifice forest or sometimes equipment to save lives, we will do that.
24: A funeral director who failed to bury people and handed families the wrong ashes breached their trust on an almost industrial scale. That's what was heard at Hull Crown Court. 48-year-old Robert Bush admitted 67 offences and is being sentenced this week. Outside court, he apologised, but bereaved families rejected it.
26: Coward. I'm glad you've lost everything.
2: and I hope you lose a lot more.
24: Ukrainian President Volodymyr Zelensky has become Andy Burnham's first overseas visitor as Prime Minister. Burnham said it underlined Britain's support for Ukraine. Meanwhile, a new YouGov poll suggests Labour has drawn level with Reform UK following Burnham's takeover as Labour Party leader and Prime Minister. Police have confirmed a father, aged 60, and daughter, 30, both from Doncaster, have died after being pulled from the water at a beach in Cornwall. Emergency services were called to Fistral Beach in Newquay at around 9:45 last night. Noah Law is MP for St Austell and Newquay.
13: My heart goes out to the families of the two people that died, and my thanks to the RNLI and the Coast Guard.
24: The future of the UK's largest telescope is at risk. The government's withdrawing funding for the Lovell Observer when the current agreement ends in 2028. It stood at Jodrell Bank in Cheshire since 1957. And tributes are continuing for wildlife presenter Bill Oddie, who has died aged 85. His agent described him as the country's best-loved birder.
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24: Some patchy rain in the northwest, heavier outbreaks across Northern Ireland and Scotland, mostly dry elsewhere and warm. That's the latest. I'm Anna Geary.
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22: Stories this hour. President Macron says France is facing its most difficult situation since the Second World War because of wildfires. Flames are nearing Bordeaux before a heat wave and stronger winds set in. Meanwhile, a fire outside Madrid is Spain's biggest on record. Maria Canete owns a campsite there.
23: When we left here on the boat, we went elsewhere as they told us helicopters and planes were going to come. When we rode, we saw that it was starting to burn here.
22: Families of victims of a fraudulent funeral director director have snubbed his apology made as he walked into court for a five-day sentencing hearing. Robert Bush, whose premises in Hull were raided in 2024, admitted 67 offences, including preventing burials. The Prime Minister's denied he's considering scrapping council tax and stamp duty in some parts of the UK. Newspaper reports had suggested Andy Burnham was planning an annual charge instead based on property value.
0: Don't know actually where some of the stories that have appeared over the last 24 hours have come from. It's just not the case.
22: A pro-Palestine protester who scaled the tower holding Big Ben in central London has been given a suspended prison sentence. Removing 30-year-old Daniel Day in March last year took 17 hours. Comedian and wildlife presenter Bill Oddie has died at the age of 85. His style, including on Springwatch, has been widely credited for bringing new audiences to birdwatching. And in sport, Northern Ireland's Olympic champion Rhys McLenahan says he's going to look at what went wrong after his sixth place finish in the Commonwealth Pommel Horse Final.
14: A competition's always a good reflection of where you're at training. You can try new things, they sometimes work, they sometimes don't work. You can fluke a routine in training, you can't fluke a routine in competition, I don't think. And it shows where I'm at. That's a great place to look at and analyse.
22: Scotland's Reuben Ward and Cameron Lynn took home silver and bronze medals, and Adam Ramsey PT goes for gold in the 50 metres breaststroke shortly. From Sky News, I'm Anna Bates.
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2: 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Always did, always will. 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
22: The top stories this hour. Officials say a wildfire encroaching on Bordeaux is contained, but could flare up again as France's president says the situation's the most difficult since World War II. Hundreds of thousands of homes have been evacuated and huge areas of land scorched, including in Spain. Emmanuel Macron has visited a control centre.
23: The priority, obviously, is lives. When you need to move to save lives, you move people. When you need to sacrifice forest or sometimes equipment to save lives, we will do that.
22: Details of some of the 67 offences admitted by a Hull funeral director have been heard during the start of a five-day sentencing hearing for Robert Bush. Victims' families have rejected his apology. Jasmine Beverly found out 2 years after her baby's funeral she'd been given the wrong ashes.
24: I trusted him with the most important person in my life. One of my children, and he let me down. It's evil. That's all I can say. It's evil.
22: Volodymyr Zelensky says Ukraine's relationship with the UK is stronger than ever. Andy Burnham's hosted the Ukrainian president in Portsmouth. A man's been told he may never be released from prison after raping a 15-year-old girl in Edinburgh. 21-year-old Aaron Strachan abducted the teenager last May. Within the week, he also stabbed a man and attacked another. Judge Michael O'Grady sentenced him.
0: The word predatory is perhaps overused in these courts, but it is an inescapable adjective when considering this truly bestial crime.
22: We're told funding Jodrell Bank in Cheshire won't be a priority for the UK research and innovation beyond 2028. It makes for an uncertain future for Britain's biggest telescope. Bill Oddie has been remembered as a delightfully unpredictable presenter who tore up the rule book. The Springwatch presenter and comedian on 70s show The Goodies has died aged 85. And England's Adam Ramsay PTs won bronze in the 50-metre breaststroke final at the Commonwealth Games in Glasgow. From Sky News, I'm Anna Bates.
15: Going back to the decade that changed it all. Of the 1960s.

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1: The US Congress enacts Equal Pay for Equal Work legislature for women, signed by President Kennedy as an amendment to the Fair Labor Standards Act, stopping employers to pay men and women different wages or benefits for doing work that require the same skills and responsibilities.
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19: The top stories this hour. French officials say a wildfire on the outskirts of Bordeaux is contained, but rising temperatures and shifting winds could see it flare up again. 42,000 hectares have burned in the region. A court's heard a funeral director in Hull smiled as he gave a family stranger's ashes as a five-day sentencing hearing has begun. Robert Bush admitted 67 offences. He's apologised, but Tristan Essex, whose grandmother's body was recovered following a police investigation, doesn't accept that and fired back a message of his own.
20: Coward. I'm glad you've lost everything. And I hope you lose a lot more.
19: The UK government says it'll support residents in a Clackmannanshire village affected by ground movement. A report has linked it to past mining activity, with locals in Coles Norton evacuated. Here's Scotland's First Minister, John Swinney.
21: This report gives the certainty and the clarity that everyone has been seeking. We'll work collaboratively with the United Kingdom government and the Mining Remediation Authority, giving support to Clackmannanshire Council to make sure that residents can be supported effectively.
19: Labour's drawn neck and neck in the polls with Reform UK, according to a YouGov survey. Andy Burnham's appointed Equalities Minister Bridget Phillipson as the Labour Party chair. In sport, England's Adam Ramsay-Peaties won bronze in the 50 metres breaststroke. It's his second third-place finish at the Commonwealth Games in Glasgow, following his result in the 100 metres.
22: It's been an incredible experience. And I think for me, I need to look at how to improve those arena skills, but also keep in perspective that I've got way too much pressure on myself.
19: Australia's Sam Williamson won the gold, and comedian and wildlife presenter Bill Oddie has died aged 85. One producer who worked with him says it's impossible to overestimate his impact on birdwatching, bringing it to new audiences, including via the BBC show Springwatch. He found fame in the 70s with the Goodies. From Sky News, I'm Anna Bates.
18: And now, the decade that changed everything across the UK. Good, good, good, good times. Of the 1960s.

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20: Top stories this hour. French officials say a wildfire on the outskirts of Bordeaux is contained, but rising temperatures and shifting winds could see it flare up again. 42,000 hectares have burned in the region. Almost 400,000 people have been forced out of their homes by wildfires in France and central Spain. Maria Canete owns a campsite near Madrid. Her land's been destroyed.
21: I feel awful coming back here. I feel powerless. No one has told us anything. No one is helping us. We don't know anything about what's going on. It was really hard to set up this business. It has taken us 11 years to get here.
20: Grieving families say they don't accept an apology from a fraudulent funeral director. The start of a five-day sentencing hearing for Robert Bush has been told he breached the trust of victims' relatives on an almost industrial scale. A YouGov survey put Labour neck and neck with Reform UK. The polling follows Andy Burnham's takeover as Labour leader and Prime Minister. Our deputy political editor, Sam Coates, has more.
22: This is the first time since April of last year where Labour hasn't been behind. Let me go through the numbers for you. Labour and Reform UK both on 22%. The Tories just behind on 21%. The Greens on 13%.
20: Meanwhile, Andy Burnham's appointed Equalities Minister Bridget Phillipson as the party's chair. The wildlife presenter Bill Oddie has died aged 85. He found fame in the 1970s as part of the surreal comedy show The Goodies. His second career was in presenting nature programmes like Springwatch. He spoke to us about a comeback for native red squirrels back in 2018.
23: They used to be common in Britain, but a very, very long time ago. And what would you do now? Go out and shoot all the grey squirrels? I don't think so.
20: And England's Adam Ramsay-Peaty took bronze again in the 50-metre breaststroke final at the Commonwealth Games in Glasgow. Scotland's gymnasts Reuben Ward and Cameron Lynn took home silver and bronze medals. Rhys McClenaghan finished in sixth place in the pommel horse final. From Sky News, I'm Faye Rowlands.
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16: Top stories this hour. Officials in France say wildfires near Bordeaux have not gained any ground over the last 24 hours, despite numerous flare-ups. However, we're told the situation in the region remains highly unpredictable, with higher temperatures and strong winds forecast. Hundreds of thousands of homes have been evacuated in France and Spain. French President Emmanuel Macron's visited a control centre.
17: The priority, obviously, is lives. When you need to move to save lives, you move people. When you need to sacrifice forest or sometimes equipment to save lives, we will do that.
16: New technical education routes are to be made available to 14-year-olds in England as part of a drive to tackle youth unemployment. New technical pathways combining skills training with work experience will be rolled out from September 2028. Meanwhile, Volodymyr Zelensky says Ukraine's relationship with the UK is stronger than ever. Prime Minister Andy Burnham's hosted the Ukrainian president in Portsmouth. Details of some of the 67 offences admitted by a Hull funeral director have been heard during the start of a five-day sentencing hearing for Robert Bush. A court's been told he smiled as he handed one family the wrong ashes. A pro-Palestine protester has avoided prison after scaling the Elizabeth Tower, which houses Big Ben in central London. 30-year-old Daniel Day triggered a major police response when he climbed and sat barefoot on the landmark for 17 hours last March. Northern Ireland's Rhys McClenaghan says he's going to look at what went wrong after his sixth place finish in the Commonwealth Games pommel horse final in Glasgow.
18: A competition is always a good reflection of where you're at training. You can try new things. They sometimes work. They sometimes don't work. You can fluke a routine in training. You can't fluke a routine in competition, I don't think. And it shows where I'm at. That's a great place to look at and analyse.
16: Scotland's Reuben Ward and Cameron Lynn took home the silver and bronze medals respectively. England's Adam Ramsay-Peaty had to settle for a second bronze medal in the 50 metres breaststroke final. From Sky News, I'm Faye Rowlands.
19: 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The good times of the 1960s.

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10: Top stories this hour. Prince William says devastating wildfires across Europe are a stark reminder of the challenges posed by an increasingly extreme climate. In France, crews have managed to stop flames edging closer to Bordeaux, but hotter temperatures could exacerbate things. While Spain's witnessing its biggest blaze on record near Madrid, Dr. Mark Parrington's from the Copernicus Atmosphere Monitoring Service.
11: With changing climate, these conditions may prevail for longer, which could then result in persistent large-scale fires that produce huge amounts of smoke and that provide a very imminent risk to people and to infrastructure.
10: The Prime Minister will seek cross-party talks on social care reform. Andy Burnham faces calls to legislate for a national care service before the next election. He's previously pledged to expend whatever political capital he has to fix the system, warning the NHS will collapse otherwise. The PM says all parties need to come together.
12: On this issue, no party is in a position where they've got the high ground. We've all failed on this issue over decades. We've all got to work hard to try and find a solution.
10: New technical education routes are to be made available to 14-year-olds in England as part of a drive to tackle youth unemployment. They'll be rolled out from September 2028. Families of victims of a fraudulent funeral director have snubbed his apology made as he walked into court for a 5-day sentencing hearing. Robert Bush, whose premises in Hull were raided in 2024, admitted 67 offences, including preventing dozens of burials and theft. In sport, England's Adam Ramsay-Peaty has had to settle for bronze again in the 50-metre breaststroke final at the Commonwealth Games in Glasgow. Scotland's gymnasts Reuben Ward and Cameron Lynn took home silver and bronze medals. Rhys McClenaghan finished in sixth place in the pommel horse final. Jack Draper's return to tennis has suffered another setback after his withdrawal from the Washington Open. The former British number one was due to begin his campaign tomorrow. From Sky News, I'm Faye Rowlands.
13: And now, more of the decade that changed everything across the UK. Good, good, good, good times. Of the 1960s.